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0: to assist in a search for a missing juvenile, 2615 Old Elizabeth Road in West Mifflin. West Mifflin Police are requesting station 295 to stage in the parking lot of that address to assist with the search for the missing juvenile. East Farm 4, 2127.
1: 295, Steve. I'll be in direct. That'll be Holy, the old Holy Spirit Church parking lot.
0: That's probably 295.

Also to assist with looking for the missing juvenile, West FM Police are requesting station 296. Also stage in the area of 2615 Old Elizabeth Road, which is the Old Holy Spirit Church. 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
1: 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Come in from the Clinton Road exit, not emergency, just come in the far entrance in front of the church.

reports of a large illegal burn, now burning a big brush pile, 423 Peola Road, Penn Hills, Station 225, Eastbound 3, 2147.

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0: behind the engine. 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Allison Street, 2017. Small fire in the rear, no issues. We're back in.
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0: Child's been located. It's a long story, but he's been located. All fire units are going to be clear and permanent command.

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0: IW County, can you give me any updates on this? Is there people in distress on the boat, or is it just a boat floating in the water?
2: We're not quite sure. The caller stated the motor may have died.
0: Copy that. The caller was on the boat.
2: In negative. It was put in by West Mifflin.
3: That's received. You can put me in the area. I'll give you an update of you.
0: Copy. 1-9 deputies, 4-1-61 chief. We'll hang at the marina until you give us an update.

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0: 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These guys are fishing.
1: 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All units for the disabled boat, 4161 Chief, you can cancel.
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assist the police with a tree down in the roadway. 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

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Outside of the fire station, 3325 Rainbow Run Road in Flora Township. Station 154, East Fire Ops 2, 0041.

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0: 134 Rescue to County. You can show the roadways back open. PD said that he's 05 10 dot. They're going to have to come and do the finish cleanup on it.
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1: Affirmative, we did call them.
0: Affirmative, did you get confirmation back from them?
1: They told us to let them know when it's reopened, so I'm assuming it's shut down.
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0: Hey, so in the midst of getting a vehicle off the track, a Turner speed truck tried turning around, rear end went off the roadway, now he's stuck, waiting on a medium-sized wrecker. Could you dispatch Station 133 to shut it down at the New Cayman Eastport Bridge?

assist 131 with traffic control. Station 133 to shut down traffic at the McKeesport Duquesne Bridge for a large truck stuck on the tracks. Station 133, East Fire Ops 2, 202.

Assist Station 131 with traffic control. Station 133 to shut down traffic at the McKeesport Duquesne Bridge for a large truck stuck by Boswell Crossing. Station 133, East Fire Ops 2, second activation 206.

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0: Alright, PD is going to move construction material to block off the bridge. They're requesting you guys move it back when the road is reopened.

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1: Good.
0: Alright, we got the Turner's truck freed up. Norfolk Southern's on scene. He's going to release the rail traffic, but if you want to make notification as well, you can open the rail.
1: Copy.
0: You can put all 131 units back.

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1: 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Johnny, you said this came in as an iPhone notification.
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1: Good.
0: I gave it a call back, it goes straight to voicemail.
1: That's copy. We're all the way up in West Mifflin District, currently in front of the magistrate. We got nothing up here. 131 Lieutenant, what do you got on DJ and anything? Alright, that's copy. We'll check the other side of Skyline coming down.

0: 131 Chief, 1095 Rescue. We're coming down the hill. Anything you want us to check?
1: You just want to stage it, you can actually stage it in the fire department for now. I just had the EMS come up, get some clear to go.
0: Copy.

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0: PD cleared, they didn't find anything.
1: That's copied. We're coming down skyline.

0: 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You can put us all back in.
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0: 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Have T-35 proceed on emergency.
1: T-33, T-35, PD's currently in a foot chase with one suspect who dropped a gun.

0: County, C-33 Rescue. I'm staged on Kirk Drive, about where he went off the road and originally crashed. If you want to let PD know whenever they're done.
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1: Call me on
0: the right. That's

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1: 222 rescue.
0: Yeah, the scene has been cleaned up. We're returning.
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Area activated is the dining room. 8181 Nadine Road in Penn Hills.

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This is down the room. 8181 Nadine Road in Penn Hills. Station 222, responding fire 3.

0: 27 Chief. I've been on the scene starting in front of the Angel. Nothing showing from three sides. I'm out on the front porch.
1: Copy.

0: Chief. 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

0: engine 2 in route. T-25 engine, 27 Chief.
1: Got you.
0: Bring a CO meter in. Might be a carbon monoxide problem.
1: Okay.
0: Behind T-21 for right now.
1: Copy.

0: dispatch from Detour and deputy. 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
1: Bridge, 221 engine at 222. 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

four motorcycle versus a deer. Driver reporting red paint. At the Homestead Duquesne Road and St. Agnes Lane in West Mifflin. Stations 294, 293, responding spot ops 4 at 704.

motorcycle versus a deer. Driver of the motorcycle complained of rib pain at the intersection of Homestead Duquesne Road and St. Agnes Lane in West Mifflin. Stations 294, 293 responding to 4, second activation.

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1: 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For Oak Block Elementary School in Plum, 201 Center, New Texas Road. 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

0: 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It's got a two-story educational facility. Nothing showing from the exterior. Got a fire hydrant at the entrance.
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1: Guy 2360, I'll be getting out here. This is cool.
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0: This building's under construction. I'm trying to find a foreman. It is right this time. There's nothing evident.
1: Appreciate it.

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0: Police on scene with a small tree partially blocking the roadway. Request the fire department to help move the tree in front of 4132 Liberty Way in Lincoln Borough. Station 184 responding, 5-2 at 819.
1: Visitor, that's beside the engine at the F1.

0: County 232C, come on, see what's coming. You can hold us at 236 and 233. Building's under construction, seems to be related.
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0: 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Can you return on units? Command terminal.
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0: assist police with a tree partially blocking the roadway in front of 4132 Liberty Way in Lincoln Borough. Station 183 on the Phil. 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

detail of an E1, Cinco Place, apartment number 4437, window, Penn Hills, 5360 Southport Road, for a 77-year-old male in respiratory distress. Station 222, respond to EMS at 843.

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No report of arcing or sparking at the intersection of Holton Road, Kirk Drive, and Plum. 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

0: County, 233 captains on scene. These are not live wires, this is cable and utility. Fiber optic, it is down blocking the roadway. I have multiple lines down. You can have units proceeding on emergency for traffic control.
1: Gotcha, sir.
0: County, the pole number is 37543.
1: Cable wires, right?
0: Yeah, it's going to be cable and fiber.

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They got the wires all the way across the road. 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
0: All right, we have the wires secured to another pool with a ratchet strap. 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

water main break in the front yard of a residence, 1928 California Avenue in White Oak. Stations 299, 300, responding Spires 2 at 1041.

for water main break in the front yard of a residence. Police on scene reporting the basement is currently flooding. 1928 California Avenue in White Oak. Stations 299, 300.

0: 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Put me on scene.
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0: City State, you're now needed in 1923, Kansas. 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

of gas outside near the YMCA in Plum, 2200 Golden Mile Highway, Station 236, respond.

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There's a Cameo, Woodcrafting and Plum, 226 Coxcomb Hill Road, Station 235, responding to Fire Ops 3 at 1205.

235 County, are you on the road? I'm waiting for one. We're not on the road yet. 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

0: four light fixture that's smoking at the Swissville Library in Swissville, 1800 Monongahela Avenue. Stations 278-137-153, responding firearms 4 at 1213.
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1: 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Two-story library structure. Nothing apparent from the Alpha, Delta, and Bravo sides of the building. We have a hydrant across the street. 278 Deputy 2 has the command. We send a crew in for investigation.

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0: Staff radio power isolated to the Swiss Lake question. They're calling an electrician to have the problem rectified with the ballast. No further fire department service needed. Command terminated. Seems clear as they pick up.
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0: I just came from the intersection of Greensburg Road and Logansbury Road, all the way to Entrance Drive. I have no vehicle accident. 54 Rescue downgrade, this is not an emergency.
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1: County 303 truck with four.

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Hold on, I'm checking on that.

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1: 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County 303 trucks are going to be getting out here.
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1: What can you tell me, you guys are able to get a reset? What was the apartment number on that?
0: Yeah, confirmed a reset. Apartment was 148.
1: Copy that. County 113 is ready. Right.
2: Copy.
0: And County Prospect Command, we're going to be clear. As you heard, with a full station pulled by Child Apartment 148. All three of the units will be clear.
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0: At a walk into the station, 605 Scenery Drive, the Doghouse Diner, a child locked in a vehicle in the parking lot. Can you start police that way? And 140 Rescue is going to start that way as well, non-emergent.
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0: 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County 113, Institute is on the way.
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0: 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I'm out on scene. Got a
1: copy.
0: County, put to the Silver Rescue.
1: Copy.
0: And two, I got a hydrant right across the street.
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0: Contractor doing work inside the building. 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
1: Marine, you've chosen over rescue, did you copy?
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0: Can you let the water come in? 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

0: for a fire alarm for 2000 Pellet Gate Manor in Rankin. 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
1: Hawaii 13, just dudes on the way.
0: Bracing.
2: 207, I need them.
0: Bracing.
1: 113, Houston, just dudes.

0: 113 at 2-2. Authority department probably nothing evident from the health side. We're going to pass this man for when the team gets here. We'll be investigating.
1: That's for sure.
0: Go ahead and position your rig halfway in the parking lot. If we need that plug for the Hawkins, you guys can back lay to it some of your manpower.
1: Copy, halfway in the parking lot.

0: County Palisades Command.
1: Go ahead, Chief.
0: Maintenance was reporting smoke detectors in the system. They did put the system on hold. You gotta put those all back in.
1: 42-1335.

0: 190 to Command County.
1: Go ahead.
0: For police, the source seems to be a 1516 Union Street. They're still investigating.
1: That's copy.
0: Copy.

0: 190 units coming per PD. Construction company building burning building materials behind 1513 Manor. Can you continue it?
1: 190, man, copy that.

0: County 190 truck's going to be getting out of Manor.
1: Thank you.
2: County 190 commands out, over.

for residential firearm activation. 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We're 2135 Sampson Street in Penn Hills. Stations 225, 221, responding as Firearms 3 at 1351.

0: 190, command and conduct.
1: You guys good up here?
2: I'm still trying to figure that out. I got nobody answering that door.
1: Okay, you need to respond.
2: Yeah, you can in the meantime, Cypher out. What's going on?

0: County 225, Captain.
1: 225, Captain.
0: Does the alarm company have a phone number to make the call?
1: Bye, let me give him a call back.

0: 21, answer from 225, Kappa.
1: Go ahead.
0: Yeah, I did a 360. 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I said I did a 360, I looked at someone as I'm gonna just mark this up as I'm fine, and you probably gonna go ahead back in service.
1: Alright, copy that. 220 issues back in.
2: County, copy.
0: Alright, county, 225, Captain.
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0: 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I'll come in on Alpha, nothing apparent.
1: One 196 County, you're on eastbound 3.

Honor Detail E09OA Jefferson Road in Penn Hills. 28-year-old female, trouble breathing, 222 Bureau's Committee, CMS 1520.

I am there with a road closure notification, special attention station 283, 205 Hamilton Avenue. Barrett Street will be closed from Cunningham Avenue to Kenyon Street. Emergency vehicles will have access. Again, Hamilton will be closed from Cunningham to Kenyon. Emergency vehicles will have access. 1529.

residential structure fire, mutual aid request from Westmoreland County, requesting engine 235, 285 to 2015 Kenneth Avenue in Arnold for rapid intervention response on a residential structure fire. Come in on Westmoreland Fire Attack 3, 1534.

Cumberland County requesting mutual aid for a residential structure fire, 2015 Kenneth Avenue in Arnold. Station 235 engine respond on Westmoreland fire attack, 3 second activation, 1539.

boat on fire in the caller's front yard, 2151 Douglas Run Road in Elizabeth Township, 140 engine 3, come in on East Fire 2, 1542.

0: Make room 285 until 1. We're having a hard time getting over to Westmoreland 3. We're coming down Coxcomb. If you can get us instructions, please.
1: Last unit, who is calling in? Were you calling for instructions? Copy, stand by on that.

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2: 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We're ready to run that short van. There's cars turning around. Be careful. And then just send me your manpower whenever you get here.
3: Check those knee walls up there.
4: 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We're trying to hook it now. If you can start with the exterior operations, I think we'll be okay. How's it look from the outside?
3: We're gonna get you some relief here shortly. Interior, you still have heavy fire. Side Alpha, the front.
4: Fire, Lieutenant.
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1: All right.

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1: Good.
0: We're at one region up here in Syria. We're doing a lot of hunting. We're going to try to find the rest of this fire. Is it still on the Alpha?
1: Affirmative. It's still Alpha Bravo Corner and Alpha Delta Corner.
0: Okay. We're going to get it.
2: Yeah, we got a 2.5 in operation. Try truly using the roof bed.
0: Alright, let's stop with the exterior line. Alright? Please?

0: Progression 78.
1: 78,
0: go ahead. We started moving that way because we thought we were on the second alarm. We can be there in less than 3 minutes. If you should.
1: Good, you can come in. You don't need to come in that hot, but we will need your manpower when you get here. We have a rehab set up for this incident.

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0: Command from interior, how's it working?
1: The visible fire in the front of the structure. Charlie side, any visible fire?
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0: Fire's been extinguished. Homeowners are going to take care of it. It's down over the hill in his yard. 140 units will be clear.
1: Probably 140 units clear, 1609.
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0: Johnny, you can go ahead and mark this as under control, continuing with overhaul. We're good with resources on scene.
3: 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Not an act.
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1: Hey, guys,

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1: All right, we got a guy up in the attic. He's hosing everything down up there.
0: Copy.

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0: Okay.
1: Are you ready for a shutdown?
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1: Affirmative, your head is shut down.
0: All right, Inch 5, Bob.

Responder detail, E1 at 2013 Wayne Street, Swissville. 57-year-old female having chest pains with shortness of breath. 1653 for 2780 CMS.

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Stations 225 and 221 come in East Fire 3, 1811.

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What's the panel say? 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
1: Cut.
0: To this call that we're on, can you have Comcast get a hold of their tree to finish up what we cannot?
1: Line. Do you have a phone number?

0: Utah 54, sir.
1: Go ahead.
0: Okay, the only thing we have on the pole here is 700 over 70. That's probably going to be for West Bend Power, though. There's also a 288. This is closest to 3339 Rainbow Run Road.
1: Copy, thank you.
0: If you could, whenever you call them to advise, please let them know that it's fallen twice and we've cut it back twice, and they're going to have to come out and finish it.
1: Appreciate it. We'll let them know.

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called a two-vehicle accident with injuries, fluid on the roadway at the intersection of Finney Road and Boston Hollow Road in Elizabeth Township. 184-140, respond on Ceasefire 2 at 1856.

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Station 184, second estimation, come in East Fire 2. 9-1.

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0: On location, two vehicles, the intersection of Boston Hall and Saline. 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If you want to come up, take the opposing lane of traffic, just pull in the nose of 140 Rescue. 140 Lieutenant, one off command.
1: Copy, Steve. 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
2: Lieutenant 1 from the truck, we're going to be coming down Mansfield.
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0: The roadway is reopened. Command terminate, all units are clear. Quad 4, Quad 7, you can open your end.
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0: 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Out there, there's nobody there. Reeves is going to try to call us back by the time you wish you win.
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1: 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They're going to be a mail order.

0: Tower, 5310. Second name and date, last name Jones, common spelling, first name J8MEN, 517-1996. I check his area down there. I'm not seeing anything. Key sports requesting a dog. They want to know if I can go over that way.
1: Yeah, absolutely.
0: Copy.

0: 5605. Go ahead.
1: You can clear out that call. Three doctor on the bus. Catch you, folks. Just me, please. There was somebody there.
0: Come.

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0: 1905.
1: 1905, go ahead. We check here. You can release EMS. Clear us out.
0: This copy. Did you approve 40K for Sylvan in McKeesport?
1: Yes, I did. He probably switched back over to our channel if you were trying to reach him.
0: No, it was just to confirm if he was heading that way.

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1: Stop truck 938.

0: 1937, Kenny. Mail's been dropped off. Chief and Ross Irving, Kim Clear.
1: Copy, nothing evident. That's important.
2: 190, Trump's on scene.
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3: Good.
4: Nothing back on either name of DOV at this time, but can you confirm Social Security on the photo ID, Mr. Johnson?

0: 1937, Charlie. Sorry. Residential burglary alarm, point of activation zone 3, basement door. 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
1: 37 County, I got it.
0: Copy.

0: County 5210. I got one in custody. What's the warrant for?
1: It's out of Beaver County for retail theft.
0: All right. So

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1: Send.
0: That's Shamar. Run that as TIPP.
1: Just confirming, that's Tango India Papa Papa Echo Tango Tango.
0: Affirmative.
1: Copy. JHA was the first three.
0: On Tippett, it was Shamar, S-C-H-A-E-M-A-R.
1: The other one was JHA.
0: The Jones was JHA.

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0: I was able to find Shamir, negative NCIC, one AOPC traffic involvement. OLN expired 12/31 of last year. And for the subject in custody, Index is asking any additionals and where you need Beaver County to send sheriff for transport.
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0: I was able to find Miss Jones. 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It's all in one. 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
1: Coffee, I'll be out with that, standby. Traffic with that Lincoln Boulevard ticket.

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